0: Las noches son urbanas con Urban Sound.
1: Root seeker, buscador de raíz. When you feel the same vibration, you receive the same information. Just like frequency on the radio. Yeah! Let's do it, let's do it, let's do it.

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1: Papa told me loose is not a shame.
0: That's a catastrophe. Who put the fire in the pan?
1: Fire.
0: Who put the fire in the pan?